0: So if you guys go on TikTok, you can see all these friends of yours doing that AI thing where they cry, they macam break up, putus, macam walk away. Even guys are doing it. So we got Ain Hyundai right here.
1: She did one of the best ones I've seen.
0: Yeah, one of the best ones. Yeah. Give a right hook, man.
1: Right.
0: Very good right hook. She made me proud.
1: Very.
0: As a Muay Thai trainer, I'm proud of her.
1: I'm glad I trained you to do that.
0: I trained you well.
1: I trained you well.
0: But people be using it,
1: Yeah. People love it, basically. And people, okay, so this to me, right? So it's just a thought. It's just a thought. So people actually want to be vulnerable every now and then.
0: People just, I mean, like,
1: and that shows and their vulnerability. You know what I mean?
0: Okay, as a guy, as a man, okay, I can admit, seeing you guys manja, kind of cute, man.
1: It's kind of cute.
0: I have to admit. But if a dude does it, cringy, man. Don't do that.
1: Because the dude's crying with the dude.
0: Oh, man, yeah, because it's a dude.
1: It's a dude crying with the dude. I mean, come on,
0: so
1: dude.
0: So wrong,
1: you know,
0: man.
1: It's just so wrong.
0: So wrong.
1: You know it's wrong.
0: We do not talk.
1: We do not. No. But anyways,
0: but when a brother talks to a brother.
1: Oh yeah.
0: Something's up. Something's real.
1: Yep.
0: Be there for them.
1: Yep.
0: Always. Yep. Always, man. Always. Mm-hmm. When a brother needs a brother, something's up.
1: Yep.
0: Always be there, man. Always.
1: Always.
0: Because jarang. Jarang.
1: Mm-hmm.
0: Man, jarang cakap. Anyway, Honeybee saying assalamualaikum. Good morning.
1: Good pagi to you.
0: Good pagi to you.
1: Shout out to Ayn.
0: Pagi is the morning.
1: Shout out to Sean.
0: Ayn is on the way to a wedding.
1: To a wedding.
0: I asked her, is it hers?
1: No, it is.
0: And Macha, if you go get married, don't invite us. Hey, Macha, I'll be mad at you, man. Hey, not nice, nah. Hey, has it ever happened to you, man?
1: What? A friend got married and I didn't know about it.
0: Yeah.
1: I've had some friends who suddenly suddenly got married. Waalaikum salam, my brothers. What's up, guys?
0: Well,
1: what is going
0: JDM.
1: On?
0: JDM.
1: Yeah, what is going on?
0: Waalaikum salam.
1: But anyways, we were talking about one of the things that you know that is trending right now, which is you know showing yourself that you're crying because you know
0: that.
1: So a lot of people they would like to be vulnerable, but they can't show it, the real vulnerability.
0: Hence,
1: so this is
0: using AI.
1: Mm-hmm.
0: Good morning.
1: Let's go.

0: 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How long will you take care of yourself?
1: Join me, Dr. Zul F., on Elevate Season 2, Thriving with Wellbeing Intelligence. 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
2: Hello Brunei Darussalam. Let me see you go
3: back. So welcome back to Pelangi FM, yeah. 819 on the dot. So you guys are texting in on 8333914. So we got Nisa from Tutong saying, morning DJ, every morning is a fresh start. Leave yesterday behind and welcome
4: that
3: today with
4: so
3: hope.
4: True.
3: That's so true. That's true.
4: That's so true.
3: Always start the day with coffee.
4: Yeah. And always start your day with a new book, a new page.
3: Chapter.
4: Not a new book, new page, basically.
3: Yeah, man.
4: Because every page can be told in a different light, basically. So you are very right. And thank you very much for that, you know, for that warm and welcoming message. Thank
3: very,
4: you very much.
3: Very fuzzy wuzzy.
4: Very fuzzy wuzzy.
3: Loving it. Also, we got Tuan Shari.
4: Tuan Shari.
3: Tuan Shari saying, Assalamualaikum Fiz and Miro. How are you doing lately?
4: Lately.
3: Well, if you guys follow me on my socials, I'm busy.
4: Yeah.
3: Always busy.
4: And lately, basically, things are just, you know, turning around and around around, you know?
3: The thing is, we are on the second burst month.
4: Yes, second burst month. Second burst.
3: The first was September.
4: Now it's October.
3: So it's November, December. So the four burst month, yeah?
4: The four burst month.
3: The four burst.
4: Thank you very much to all the bursts.
3: Yeah. You guys are burst awesome. If you know, you know. So I got this one track right here.
4: Yeah.
3: For you, my man, I got Bobby Valentino.
4: Bobby Valentino.
3: It's called Turn the Page.
4: Turn the Page.
3: But before that,
4: yep,
3: I got a song you hate.
4: Dangdut ni.
3: I love this song.
4: Dangdut ni.
3: Morning, good morning.

0: So we got one birthday wish right here saying assalamu alaikum and a very good morning, DJs.
1: Waalaikum assalam.
0: Wishing you a wonderful morning and a great day at work. Stay happy, cheerful, always, and positive.
1: Ameen.
0: I would also like to wish a very belated birthday to my sister-in-law Tuti at Kampong Subuk, who celebrated her birthday yesterday. That's not belated.
1: That's not very belated.
0: Allah bless her with a long life, good health, happiness, success in everything she does, and always protect her wherever she goes. May all her dreams and wishes come true. Amin, ya?
1: Amin, ya Rabbal Alameen.
0: And requesting a song by Shah Osman.
1: Shah Osman.
0: Sketsa Harum Jum'an Malam.
1: What?
0: Very Resident Evil. And also play me English favorite Stitches by Shawn Mendes. Thank you so much, DJ, for the fantastic morning.
1: Thank you very much for the request. Thank you very much for the birthday greeting. We'll try
0: to squeeze it in. Because
1: happy birthday to
0: so
1: everyone celebrating.
0: So many requests, actually.
1: Yeah.
0: And also for Mr. Asharul.
1: Mr. Asharul,
0: this is kawajipan.
1: Oh, yes.
0: Kawajipan.
1: Boss Muscle, you have to.
0: Yes.
1: Boss Muscle.
0: Mr. Asharul, this song is for you.
1: Let's go.

0: What's this? Medicine from 2 years ago?
1: Mom, can I throw it in the bin?
0: Wait, don't just throw medicines away.
1: Why not?
0: Because expired or unused medicines can pose risks. 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
1: So, what should we do with them?
0: Keep medicine safely

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0: Do you remember Fazil from my office?
1: Fazil? Yeah, what about him?
0: He's in JPMC. One side of his face just went weak.
1: What? But he always seems so healthy.
0: That's the thing. He felt completely fine. No warning at all. Turns out his blood pressure was sky high. The doctor said it could have been so much worse.
1: Wait, so he had no symptoms?
0: Nothing. He only got checked because his wife made him go.
1: He's our age, you know? When did we last get screened?
0: 3 years ago? Maybe even more.
1: We should go then, this week.
0: Yeah, let's do that. I'll book us both on BrewHealth tonight.

The Ministry of Health's National Health Screening Program screens for cardiovascular risk factors, including high blood pressure, high blood sugar, and cholesterol levels for men and women aged 40 and above. 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

0: So, bros, it is time for us to say goodbye.
1: That is right.
0: The awesome first Sunday for the month of October.
1: Mm-hmm.
0: We'll be back again next Sunday.
1: Inshallah.
0: And we'll be keeping on entertaining you till the end of time. Inshallah.
1: Inshallah.
0: If they need us.
1: If they need us.
0: They will. You guys take care. Peace be upon you.
1: Let's go.

0: Hey, Rain. How are you hanging over there?
1: Bro, we're lost. I don't know where we are.
0: Dude, we're somewhere in the jungle. They are coming to pick us up. Don't worry. All we need to do is wait like 2-3 hours.
1: What if it rains tonight? What if it floods? I don't know anything about the weather, bro.
0: All right, Rain. You know what? I got one idea. Turn on the car.
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0: Well, about the rain, you don't have to worry because Pelangi updates us on the weather and they have good music.

A meaningful life is not being rich, being popular, being highly educated, or being perfect. It is about being real, being humble, being strong, and being able to share ourselves and touch the life of others. It is only then that we could have a full, happy, and contented life. From me, Kiss Idris.

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1: Assalamu alaikum warahmatullahi wabarakatuh. What is up, everyone? You're tuned in to Pelangi 91.4, 91.0 FM. Today is Sunday, the 22nd of Rabiul Akhir, 4048 Hijrah, corresponding to the 4th of October 2026. My name's Iwana, and I will be keeping you guys company up till 3 p.m. all the way for Hiburan 914. Happy weekend, everyone. I'm not gonna lie, it actually feels really nice to be back on Hiburan 914 on a Sunday, because it's been quite a while actually since I last did a Sunday shift. So if you're hearing my voice right now, welcome everyone. Maybe you're having lunch with the family, with friends, or maybe you're out getting a few things done, or maybe you're doing absolutely nothing today, which honestly sounds like a pretty good Sunday to me, that you are relaxing. So whatever you are up to, just let Pelangi FM keep you company in the background. All right, so we've got 3 hours of music, of entertainment, and a whole lot more coming your way. And of course, guys, if you know someone celebrating their birthday today, or you just want to dedicate a song to your loved ones, just send your requests over to 833-914, and I might just play yours next. And speaking about dedication, someone actually sent a message here saying, "Assalamu alaikum DJ, wa alaikum assalam. Would like to request a song from Sienna Spyro with Great Expectation. I would like to share that she just won the Best New Artist 2026 at the VMA's Video Music Awards last time. Thank you so much, DJ. Jangan lupa breakfast." This is from Rai or Ree. So thank you so much, Ree. I did have my breakfast this morning. Thank you for reminding, but I haven't gotten my lunch yet, so I am currently thinking of what to get for lunch later on. And also Sienna Spyro, she's one of my favorite artists, guys. So I am actually I'm not sad, but like she's my small artist, okay? So the feeling of my small artist is not that small anymore. It makes me kind of sad, but I am also happy for her because she truly deserves the recognition. So I am proud of her getting the Best New Artist Award last time. So to Rai or Ree, Sienna Spyro with Great Expectation coming up next, I am dedicating this song to you. I hope you enjoyed this one.

Putri Iklan by Fajar Nur. So guys, if you've got a birthday shoutout or a dedication message, you can just send them to 833-914 and I'll try my best to read it out for you guys. So speaking about birthday shoutout, we've actually got a birthday shoutout here coming from who's this? Hold on. Yeah. Okay. It says, Assalamualaikum DJ. Waalaikumsalam. Sehat. I am feeling good. This is a birthday message to my daughter who just turned 8 years old. So to Nurhana Hanisa binti Suzaini, may Allah bless you with a long life filled with goodness, ease your affairs, and bless you with abundant risk. May you always be a good daughter and may you continue to grow and succeed in both this world and the hereafter. Amin, amin, amin, ya Rabbal Alamin. This is from Mama, Abang Haikal, and Hader. Sayang kaka. Such a sweet message we've got here. So to Nurhana Hanisa from all of us here at Pelangi, we would like to wish you a happy, happy birthday. And another one here, we've got a message coming in. Assalamualaikum DJ. Waalaikumsalam. I am Nur Anisa from KB. Would like to request a song, Wake My Soul by Putri Ariani. Thanks so much, DJ. So thank you to Nur Anisa for your request. I will play your song right after this one. The Weeknd and Ariana Grande, Save Your Tears.

You are still tuned in to Pelangi 91.4, 91.0 FM. So we've got another birthday shout out here. Happy 38th birthday to my daughter-in-law, Hazwani Yunus from Kampung Rimba. Wishing you a long life, abundant blessings, and good health always. May Allah bless you with happiness and ease in everything you do. Babila belanja babah makan. So to Hazwani Yunus, from all of us here at Pelangi FM, we would like to wish you a happy, happy birthday. And of course, don't forget to treat your father to a meal. Alright, so guys, if you've got another birthday shout out, if you've got more dedication messages, you can always send them in to our WhatsApp line 833-914, and I'll try my best to read it out for you guys. And we still got more messages here, but I will continue reading more of them later after the 1 p.m. main news bulletin. So I'm gonna ease our way for the main news bulletin first, and of course after the main news bulletin I will read more of your texts, and of course with more topics to talk about. But before I continue with more songs, to everyone out there, especially to those who are driving, I would like to say please drive safe, okay? Take care, because it does look a little gloomy out there, and I will share the weather forecast later on as well. So up next here, we've got Meghan Trainor with No Excuses on Pelangi FM.

Welcome back to Pelangi 91.4, 91.0 FM. You're still here with me, Iwana. And if you've just tuned in, hi everyone, welcome to the show. It is a free slot all the way till 3 p.m. So I'll be spinning more of your favorite tracks this afternoon, tracks from 2016 till 2026. I'll also be sharing some interesting information and topics along the way, so there's definitely more coming up for you to listen to. And we've got more and more messages coming in, so I would like to say thank you so much for sending in your dedication messages and of course for your birthday shoutouts as well. I'll be getting to your requests and messages in just a little while, but first let's get back to the music. So up next here we've got Astaga Bercanda, a fun one to keep your Sunday afternoon going. So this is Astaga Bercanda by Akbar Chalai and Mingsy, only here on Pelangi FM.

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6: Alright everyone, we've got a message coming in saying Assalamualaikum Iwana, Waalaikumsalam. Please play Ruin the Friendship by Taylor Swift. I am dedicating this song to all of our loyal Pelangi FM listeners, especially Haji Wali, Dul Is, Haikal, Shidi, Hafizul, Zafwan and Alif Zakwan. And also happy birthday to those who are celebrating their birthday today, the 4th of October 2026. This is from Hazim Firdaus in Lugu. Thanks so much, Hazim, for your request. And then we've got another message here. Assalamualaikum DJ, I just want to request a local song from Shah Osman, Sketsa Harum Jelmaan Malam. Thank you DJ from Yazid in Lambakiri. So thank you so much everyone for your messages. There's more that will be coming your way. And just to remind everyone that this is not the request segment, it is just a free slot, it is just a free show for from 12 until 3 p.m. for Hiburan 914. The request segment will be later at 4 p.m. So if you guys want to request more songs, you guys can tune in later at 4 p.m. But of course I am still gonna play your requested tracks, especially to those who are dedicating their songs to their friends and to their loved ones. So up next here we've got Ruin the Friendship by Taylor Swift, requested by the one and only Hazim Firdaus in Lugu. So to Hazim, I hope you enjoyed this one.

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3: And that is right, your number one radio station in town, Pelangi FM. So guys, it is 1:43 on the clock right now. If you've got any birthday shoutouts, any dedication messages, do send them into our WhatsApp line 833-914. We've got a birthday shoutout here once again coming in from Christina. She says, "Happy birthday, Suhayit. May Allah ease all of your affairs in this dunya and in the akhirah. Good luck for your 20th journey." This is from Christina. So to Suhayit, from all of us here at Pelangi FM, we would like to wish you a happy 20th birthday. I hope you have a fun birthday on this Sunday, the 4th of October 2026. So thank you to Christina for your birthday shout out, and she actually requested for a track called Dream of You by Burgundy Blues, but unfortunately we don't have that in our playlist. So she requested for Sampai Kita Tua by Nuka or Nucha. So guys, before we continue with the music, here's your quick weather forecast update for Brunei Darussalam for the period this midday to midnight. So for today, Sunday, the 4th of October 2026, the weather here states partly cloudy conditions with isolated showers or thunder showers mainly over the inland regions of the country in the afternoon and at night. And the wind, it is blowing from northwest in the afternoon at 10 to 20 kilometers per hour and from southwest or southeast at night at 5 to 15 kilometers per hour. And as for the sea state, it is light at 0.2 to 0.6 meters. And we've got an advisory here saying wind speed of up to 45 kilometers per hour in or near heavy showers or thundery showers. The temperature recorded or 26 degrees Celsius to the highest 33 degrees Celsius. So I'll look to early tomorrow morning, guys. It will be cloudy skies with isolated coastal showers. So latest weather update can be obtained by calling the weather line at 114, or you guys can just simply visit their website at www.met.gov.bn. Wallahu a'lam bisawab. Thank you so much to our friends at the Weather Forecast Center, Brunei Darussalam Meteorological Department, Ministry of Transport and Info Communication. So that was your quick weather forecast update for Brunei Darussalam for the period midday to midnight for today, Sunday, the 4th of October 2026. So if you guys are planning to head out this afternoon, do keep an umbrella close by just in case if the rain start to it is actually gonna start raining very, very soon from here at RTB Sungai Akar. I'm looking from the window here. But of course, to those who are driving, please drive safe and of course follow the speed limit. So this is Sampai Kita Tua requested by Christina, and she's dedicating this song to her friend Suhayit.

Ariana Grande with Hate That I Made You Love Me, and I am dedicating this song to Aina. So to Aina, thank you so much for tuning in with us here on Pelangi FM. And guys, it is 2:09 on the clock right now. It is our last hour of our show for Hiburan 914. So to those of you who are still tuning in from 12 p.m. until now, thank you so much for choosing Pelangi as your number one radio station in town. So guys, as promised, I told you guys that I wanted to share some interesting stories, right? So something I came across last night, actually, that I thought was quite nice and caught my attention. Sophia Shaw just got married. I actually opened Instagram last night and her wedding video was one of the first things that came up on my feed. And because I've talked about Sophia Shaw here on air before, so it kind of caught my attention straight away. So for those of you who might not know who I'm talking about, so Sophia Shaw, she is a Malaysian content creator known for her beauty, for her fashion, and, you know, lifestyle content, stuff like that. So I've been seeing her content for quite a few years now. So seeing her wedding video was one of those little moments where you're like, oh wow, time really does move quite fast. So Sophia and her partner have apparently been together since 2016. So it's been 10 years, guys. They've had quite a long journey together. They got engaged last December and have now officially tied the knot. And honestly speaking, guys, she looked really, really beautiful. The wedding video was really sweet and it was just nice seeing someone whose content I've followed for years and

such a new chapter in her life. So I would like to say congratulations to Sophia Shra and her husband, wishing them a happy marriage and lots of good things ahead. All right, guys, that's a little bit of something I came across on Instagram last night. Now let's get back to the music.

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